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1: Play some for me, Alicia. 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What's up? I just got something on my mind. 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